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There's Aerosmith. Hi, I'm Karen Van Zandt. By the way, Aerosmith recently announced they're going to be doing two live shows. After about 3 years of not performing live together, Aerosmith and Friends are going to be doing two shows in California at the end of this month and November 1st.

0: There is Katy Perry. My name's Karen Van Zandt. I hope you're having a wonderful evening. There's a list out today. Actually, part of this made me chuckle. Somebody asked the question, what is a hobby that looks peaceful from the outside, but it's actually a lot of stress? So for example, number one on the list was bonsai. You know, people who take care of bonsai plants, they say people think it's a lot of zen, but the work on the trees can actually be very intense. Fish tanks. If you have a fish tank, they say especially reef tanks, like in saltwater tanks, they look pretty, but they are a lot of work. I've never had a fish tank, but I know people who have, and kind of like a swimming pool. Yeah, it looks cool, but they can be a lot of upkeep and a lot of work. Beekeeping. It's consists of trying to keep your hive alive. And they say, you know, if you're too successful, half of them leave. So, you know, it can be stressful either way. Also, swing dancing, it gets competitive and clicky. It can get kind of high schoolish. Painting, you want to take every single stroke to turn out perfect because there's no simple undo button. Some of those stressful hobbies.
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That's fun, and we are young. Hi, I'm Karen. Speaking of fun, Halloween is just a few weeks away, and some of us like Halloween, but don't necessarily want to be super scared. There's a list out of movies you can watch for this time of year that are not necessarily really scary. I'll share it with you after Shawn Mendes.

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You found all your favorite songs on one radio station. Now let's see how long it takes you to sing along. Lakeshore Variety is Sunny 92.5.

0: Bruno Mars and I Just Might. Hi there, I'm Karen, and we're close to Halloween. It's almost halfway through October already. If you're planning on a spooky movie night, but maybe somebody in the crowd like me isn't loving the fact that you might get super scared, Entertainment Weekly put together a list of movies for people who don't like to be scared, but they're still, you know, kind of considered scary movies. Number one on their list is The Birds, which I would question because I like birds, but I have a friend who watched this movie. We were probably 12 years old, and she actually kind of got a fear of birds from watching this movie. So that may depend on how squeamish you get. Number two on their list is Crimson Peak from 2015. I've not seen that one. Death Becomes Her at number three with Bruce Willis. That's a fun one. Get Out at number four. That's also a very good movie. And number five on their list from 1959, a classic that's one of my favorites, House on Haunted Hill with Vincent Price.
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There's Maroon 5. Hi, I'm Karen. And on the way, well, I hope you're already having a great evening, but we'll make it even better. The good news story for your Wednesday night. But first, Olivia Dean, it's so easy.

0: That's Culture Club with Karma Chameleon. Hi, I'm Karen Van Zandt. Hope you're having a wonderful night. Time now to make it even better with the good news story for your Wednesday evening. And this is a cool story about residents in Berlin, Germany. They are using a cool new app where users can adopt a tree. Then it provides watering recommendations based on the tree species, the age, the current weather conditions, its location, obviously. The app's name translates basically to water your neighborhood. And this app over there, people are using it to help care for the city's roughly 900,000 street trees. That's a lot of street trees. Yeah, they say the trees that need water show up as orange or red pins on a city map, and the app even points users to nearby public water resources. Again, this map out, or this app rather, out of Berlin, Germany. I think this is a great idea.
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That's Eddie Money. My name's Karen. And on the way, what is a hobby that looks like it would be peaceful, but it's actually kind of stressful? Interesting list, and we're going to talk about that coming up. But first, it's Lucas Graham in 7 years.

0: That's Alex Warren with Ordinary. Hi, I'm Karen. I hope you're having a wonderful night. If you have a hobby that looks peaceful, maybe it actually isn't. Maybe it just seems peaceful to other people. That was the question asked over on Reddit the other day. What's a hobby that looks peaceful from the outside, but for folks who actually do it, it can be a little stressful? Fish tanks making the list. Yeah, if you have a fish tank, I've never had one, but I've had friends who have them, and they're really pretty, and the process of putting it together is fun, but they are a lot of work. Kind of like a swimming pool. It's a lot of work to have one. Other things on the list include growing roses. They say it's not so much a hobby as it is just sort of like, you're almost like torturing yourself because they're hard to grow. Telescopes, there's more to it than just looking through a lens. There's actual work involved.
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0: There's Britney Spears. 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They include singer Natalie Maines from The Chicks. 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Actress Lori Petty from A League of Their Own and Orange is the New Black is 63. 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

0: There's Taylor Swift. Oscar nominations for next year will be out late January. Apparently, there's a rumor that Taylor really wants a nomination for her song from Toy Story 5 this year.
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There's Billy Joel. My name's Karen. And on the way, it's Halloween season. We're just a couple of weeks away from the big day itself. But what about people who like this time of year but don't necessarily want to be super scared? There is a list out of movies to watch that fits those needs. We're going to go over that in just a couple of minutes.

0: Olivia Dean and Man I Need. Hi, it's Karen. And for those of us adults who love Halloween but don't necessarily want to be super scared, what are some movies that we can watch this time of year? Well, somebody put together a list. In fact, this from Entertainment Weekly. So these are not movies for kids. We're not talking Hocus Pocus, which is a fun movie. But if you're wanting something that's scary but not too scary, here are their recommendations. The Birds from 1963, Alfred Hitchcock. You've got Crimson Peak, which I've never seen. That was from 2015. Death Becomes Her is a great movie with Bruce Willis, of course. Get Out is a great movie. It is a little scary, but it's very good. I recommend that one. And House on Haunted Hill with Vincent Price from 1959. Those are their top five recommendations. I think these are good. This is a good list for scary movies, but they're not too scary.
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0: thanks so much for hanging out with me tonight. It's right around this time each evening. We like to go back on this day in history and learn something. Some movie trivia this hour. It was on this day 32 years ago in 1994 that Quentin Tarantino's classic Pulp Fiction hit theaters, of course, starring John Travolta, Samuel L. Jackson, Bruce Willis. Huge cast. It happened on this day 32 years ago.
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0: There's Miles Smith. 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
0: These are the songs that get even better with time. 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

The landscaping crew of Hall & Oates. Yeah, you've got leaves all over your yard, front and back. Well, call them and they'll take care of everything for you. How are you? I'm John Laurenti. Welcome, you and I, back together again as we are just at the midway point for October. And we're heading into a Thursday. Right now, I got some Huntricks for you with Golden.

0: Uncle Cracker and Drift Away. Have you heard of locking in? Well, I'm going to explain it to you if you haven't. It's the latest self-improvement craze. If your social feed is filled with people waking up at 5 in the morning to exercise, deleting food delivery apps, and swearing off spending money, well, that's what locking in is. The trend encourages people to go all in on personal goals through strict challenges like 75 Hard or Winter Arc, with the idea of a few months of intense discipline can completely transform your life. Now, some say the trend is really about something deeper, control. Many people feel overwhelmed by work, finances, and everyday stress, so highly structured routines can create a sense of order and purpose. And fall also feels like the natural fresh start, making it especially attractive time to reset all your habits and chase some goals.
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Do you dress your pet up for Halloween? Well, you're not alone. Coming up, I'll give you the top five costumes for pets this year after we hear from Faith Hill. Right now, it's Ed Sheeran with Camera.

You've got a whole closet full of clothes, lots of styles, textures, colors. 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

0: We are officially 16 days away from Halloween. If you're going to dress your pet up this year, you're not alone. As a matter of fact, last year, we spent over $860 million on pet costumes. That's nearly a quarter increase from 2024. So what are we dressing our pets up as this year? The top five are ghost, shark, hot dog, pumpkin, and coming in at number one, the good old dinosaur.
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0: Benson Boone and Beautiful Things. Did you know that he got discovered on TikTok by frontman Dan Reynolds from Imagine Dragons? You do now.
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Yeah, give me a double latte skinny mocha frappuccino with sprinkles. 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

Three Doors Down and Here Without You. Coming up, got some Alex Warren for you. Also, I'm going to tell you how you can get more money. But first, we listen to the Spin Doctors. Yeah.

0: Alex Warren with Ordinary. I'm John Laurenti. You'd like more money, right? Well, who wouldn't? It's been found that hanging around money-smart friends can actually be good for your wallet. People with financially savvy friends say those relationships help them save an average of about $500 a year thanks to tips on everything from budgeting and bargain hunting to avoiding unnecessary expenses. People who turn to friends and not financial advisors for everyday money advice. It happens more often. Whether it's learning about cashback apps, finding better deals, or getting encouragement to stick to a budget, those small suggestions can add up over time.
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0: Maroon 5 and Moves Like Jagger. A lot of people are turning to non-alcoholic beer because they're not drinking as much beer as they used to, and Athletic Brewing Company is the number one non-alcoholic beer brand in the U.S., and it's also the official non-alcoholic beer of the NHL, as well as the New York Giants and the New York Jets. And because they're such a force, it makes sense that at this time of the year, they'd release some fall brews. So if you're into non-alcoholic beer, be on the lookout for Athletic Brewing Oktoberfest and the pumpkin-flavored Dark and Gordy. Now, you get all the fall flavor and satisfaction of beer without cheating on your sober October promise.
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0: Sia and Unstoppable. 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

0: Rihanna, an only girl in the world. Do you find yourself constantly doom scrolling? Like you're filling your mind with negative images and thoughts? Well, guess what? Too much of that, and you start to feel as if all is lost. So here's a suggestion for you. If you're going to doom scroll, try to contain it to one physical location in your life. Rather than doing it at work, maybe it's at home in a comfy chair, maybe at a lounge or a coffee shop or a bar, someplace that you know, you'll allow yourself to doom scroll and just take in just some of this negative information. You don't need to have all negative information all the time, because there is a lot of good and positivity out there.
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I'm John Laurenti, and I've thought a lot about getting a tattoo, and apparently there is now disappearing tattoo ink. I'll tell you more in less than 7 minutes. Right now it's Miley Cyrus with Flowers. We were

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0: Have you been thinking about getting a tattoo, but you're not sure if you want people to see it? I know people that are like that. Well, scientists at the University of Colorado have created a new tattoo ink that can be turned on and off using different types of light. It's called PhotoTat, and it changes colors in seconds when exposed to ultraviolet light, allowing the wearers to show off or completely hide their body art. It stays visible indoors for days, but exposure to bright outdoor sunlight erases the color almost instantly while leaving the ink safely inside the skin. Now, if they perfect this stuff, people will have a way to temporarily hide tattoos for work or family events, and could also help doctors create invisible medical markings for surgeries.
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I'll tell you more in less than 7 minutes. Right now, it's Taylor Swift with The Fate of Ophelia.

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0: Justin Bieber with Some Intentions. I'm John Laurenti. If you fall in love, did you know that your body falls in love quicker than your brain does? Now, most people think of falling for someone as an emotional journey that takes time, right? Well, your body figures it out more quickly. When you're love struck, you know what happens? Your brain releases chemicals that make you feel gaga in 1/5 of a second. 1/5. That's as fast as the pop of a champagne bottle, a strike of lightning, or a single blink of an eye.
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0: Shaboozy with a bar song, Tipsy. If you're someone that loves Halloween but doesn't like to be scared, that's kind of weird. But I understand, and there are certain movies out there that people don't like to watch around Halloween, but they're all, you know, they're all scary. Not all of them. These are the list of horror movies for people who don't like being scared. Coming in at number 5, The House on Haunted Hill. Number 4, Get Out. Number 3, Death Becomes Her. Number 2, Crimson Peak. And coming in at number 1, The Birds. That movie scared me.
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There are people out there that link hair color and personality. I'll give you a rundown after we hear from Mariah Carey. Right now, it's Bruno Mars and Lady Gaga, Die With a Smile.

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0: Mariah Carey with Fantasy. Did you know that there are people out there that link hair color and personality? Yeah, a majority of those agree that blondes are more youthful looking, choosy, outgoing, and can be a bit flirtatious. Redheads are more sensitive and can be considered hot-tempered individuals. And brunettes, well, they're typically trustworthy, faithful, and even-tempered, as well as being clever.
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0: Teddy swims and lose control. That does it for me. I'm John Laurenti, just about to wrap things up, but I'll be back with you tomorrow. It's going to be Friday, which means I'm going to get you ready for the weekend. Have no fear. I'll be with you all weekend long as well. As always, I will leave you with this. And if you are worried about your hair, well, you're not going to like this at all. The average person loses 100 hairs every day. Have a good one.
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It's Tyler. Looks like the Great Pumpkin made a great escape. You might have seen the video. A giant inflatable pumpkin broke loose in North Carolina and went tumbling down the road. Nobody could stop it, but wait until you hear what did stop it. It's the runaway Halloween monster coming up.

0: The best part of working from home, besides pajamas and naps, is that I can set the room temperature to whatever I want. 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

0: Man I Need. It's Olivia Dean. Hi, it's Tyler. And it was kind of scary, can't lie, watching this video. A giant inflatable pumpkin broke loose and went tumbling down the road, leaving drivers wondering if Halloween had officially gone off the rails. Oh, no. People actually jumped into action and in front of this rolling pumpkin to stop it. But, you know, the orange monster had other plans. Thankfully, nobody got squashed. 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The Great Pumpkin Escape. 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Everybody's safe. Only in America.
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0: 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Question, does a messy desk mean that you're disorganized? You better think again on that one if you said yes. Highly intelligent people may leave some surprising clues behind, including a chaotic workplace. So what does all the clutter really say about your brain? All the answers coming up, and it might surprise you.
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0: Hey, good morning. I am Tyler with a major clue about your intelligence. Are you a highly intelligent person? Well, here are some unusual ways to tell. Your workspace or your desk is messy. Now, I had this former boss that used to come in maybe once every 6 months to a year, knock everything off my desk, and they goes, ha, ha, ha, see? Now it's clean. You could start over. I was like, oh, maybe that's why he's my former boss. Anyway, you also have a tendency to worry, very highly intelligent people. And highly intelligent people also like to be night owls. They're up all night long doing whatever. So great to know about all of us intelligent people. Thank you very much for that update.
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0: Double latte, skinny mocha, frappuccino with sprinkles? Aren't you glad ordering your favorite music is easy with us? 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

It is Tyler. So proud this morning because America leads the world in something you probably never even thought about in like 100 years. Toilet paper. We spend more money on toilet paper than any other country. Just how much are we flushing away? Those surprising numbers coming up. Stand by.

0: It is Timbaland. Apologize. I am Tyler. Hi, and happy Thursday. We're so excited because we're number one or number two. But for what? Well, the United States spends more money a year on toilet tissue than any other nation in the world. Americans, on average, we use about 57 squares a day. That means about 50 pounds of toilet paper a year. And look, if you're doing all the math and all the money, that comes to about $135 per person on toilet tissue a year. And overall, everybody in the U.S., $14.4 billion in U.S. retail sales. Okay, now that we know that, it's a better day.
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0: I am Tyler. Good morning to you. Is it really the end of the game for Ted Lasso? Us fans, we're wondering if we've seen the last of our favorite feel-good coach on Apple TV. What is behind the end of the era buzz? And could there be another season? That's all coming up.
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0: wrapped up a couple of days ago, maybe a week or so ago, and the finale delivered some major changes. I'm not going to ruin it for you if you're in the middle of watching it. Maybe you're not on the same season. Maybe it's off a little bit. But the really big question is, will this be goodbye? Apple really hasn't officially renewed the show for season 5. So us fans were like, hey, what's going to go on? More football, more friendship, more feel-good Ted Lasso. I don't know. Fingers are crossed.
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I've got. Beautiful things, Benson Boone. Hey, it's Tyler with the info. You might be a fan to know that it's the end of an era for Ted Lasso. Again, what is really going on? The fourth season of Apple TV's beloved comedy.

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Good morning, I am Tyler, just hanging out, having some fun. And speaking of fun, what color hair has more fun? What color hair is more sensitive? Does your hair color reveal something about your personality, or is it all just a big old myth? We're going to get to the root of all this colorful debate coming up. Stand by.

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0: Olivia Dean, So Easy to Fall in Love. Good Thursday morning. I am Tyler. I had no idea that hair color and personality go hand in hand. People actually link hair color and personality. Now, a majority of those surveyed agreed that blondes are more youthful looking, choosy, outgoing, and flirtatious. But the redheads are more sensitive and can be hot-tempered individuals. And the brunettes are typically trustworthy, faithful, even-tempered, and clever. I'm like, oh boy, here we go. Now the hair war is on.
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Good morning. I am Tyler, and I bet you have an artist or a song that when you hear it in the morning, you're like, all right, now I'm officially up, and now I'm officially ready to take on the day. Bruno Mars, I bet it's one of them. Risk It All.

0: My name is Tyler, and wow, just wow, a pumpkin made a great escape. I mean, a very big pumpkin, a giant inflatable pumpkin broke loose in North Carolina, went tumbling down the road. People were chasing it. 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It was a runaway pumpkin monster. It's coming up.
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0: Espresso. It's Sabrina Carpenter. I am Tyler with another crazy one. People will just not believe anything unless it's on a video, and the video is out there. I think we're getting weirder, but maybe there's just more videos out there. I don't know. But a giant inflatable pumpkin broke loose and went tumbling down the road, leaving drivers wondering if Halloween had officially gone off the rails in 2026. I say it has. And people actually jumped in action to stop the runaway orange monster. They jumped in front of the path of it. Thankfully, nobody got squashed. Finally, a pumpkin that really knows how to roll. The Great Pumpkin Escape. Everything is good, and it's a peaceful ending.
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I know you were singing it. We heard you. Your Love Outfield. It's Tyler. I can't swim, and this is making me very nervous to even talk about it and think about it. But a terrifying moment on a Royal Caribbean cruise. A woman plunged overboard into the ocean, but incredibly, she was rescued. How did she survive? What happened in those frantic minutes at sea? Got a really incredible story, and that's coming up.

0: Good morning. I am Tyler. You're hearing more and more about these types of things every day, it seems like, anyway. A woman plunged into the sea on a Royal Caribbean cruise near a Greek island, and she was found desperately clinging to a life buoy after spending 20 hours at sea. Her and the life buoy, that's it, according to Coast Guard officials. The 44-year-old passenger went overboard on the Odyssey of the Sea ship early on Friday. People, we got to, like, stop going that far over to the edge. Stop going overboard. Not good whatsoever.
1: Lakeshore Variety is sunny 92.5.
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0: That is Prince, Little Red Corvette. I'm Tyler, and is it time over for Ted? Say it's not right. Say it's not happening. Is it really the end of the game for Ted Lasso? Us fans are wondering if they've seen the last of our favorite feel-good coach on Apple TV. What's behind the end of the era buzz? And could there be another season? Hopefully. That info coming up.
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0: Good Thursday morning. I am Tyler. Could it be the end of the era for Ted Lasso? Again, the fourth season of Apple TV beloved comedy wrapped up earlier a couple of weeks ago, and the final delivered some major changes. No spoilers here, but is it really goodbye? Apple hasn't really renewed the show for season five. We're all just sitting around here waiting, and the fans are like, what's going on? Is there going to be more football? Is there going to be more feel-good Ted Lasso magic? We hope so.
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week, this work week, even though it is a shorter one once again because of Columbus Day on Monday. Moving right along to the weekend, some good football coming up. Baseball playoffs are underway. Just love this time of year. How about some great music right now from Alana Miles and Black Velvet? Enjoy.

0: So much fun. Gotta love that one from K-pop, Demon Hunters. That is golden. Where do you do the best thinking? Well, this is interesting because you might be the same. Listening to music on the way into work, you're listening to our radio station. They say while you're driving really is the time that you are most creative. So I'm thinking maybe you keep that notepad by your side just in case you have some amazing creative thoughts that you need for work. Kind of a good idea, right?
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0: remember that one, Boys to Men. And you know what's interesting about this 1994 smash hit? It tied the record at the time by spending 14 weeks at number one on the Billboard Hot 100 chart, which has not happened in a long time. But we know that Ella Langley broke all of those records recently with Choosin' Texas. But we love taking it back to 94 and some great music.
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0: That is music from Shaboozey and Good News. Maybe you noticed he was kind of the entertainer last Thursday for last Thursday night football. So I think that's going to happen again tonight. And I always love football during the week, right? Especially this time of year. You hear me talking about it. We all love as a family getting together and watching college football, NFL. It's always a good time. Coming up, some more great music. Alanis Morissette, Bruno Mars, and music from Prince.
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How about Olivia Dean, Man I Need?

0: my favorites from Michael Jackson, Black or White. I just feel like our work day goes by a lot better when we play a little MJ. Have you seen the biopic Michael, where his nephew actually plays him in the movie and does a phenomenal job? If you haven't seen it yet, it is definitely worth watching.
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0: love that one, the Cranberries and Dreams. I love the Olympics, especially the Winter Olympics. And I noticed that a lot of the athletes play this song to warm up, especially when they're warming up for figure skating. You heard that on the ice. And I love it. Maybe it inspires them about their dreams, right? I don't know. But it's a song that has stood the test of time because we do love it so much.
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0: That is music from Taylor Swift and the Fate of Ophelia. And The Life of a Showgirl has hit its 14th non-consecutive week at the Billboard 200 chart, which is pretty interesting, right? So she's breaking all kinds of records as well. Now, that song, The Fate of Ophelia, has become one of her biggest hits. And if you know Taylor, you know that she loves to read Shakespeare. So the song makes more sense when you realize that Ophelia doesn't make it out alive in the play. But of course, Travis Kelce, her now husband, kind of saved her from the same fate of Ophelia.
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0: dancing. You're dancing at work because we got some Bruno Mars music playing, which is always a good time, no doubt. That is I Just Might. I'm Andrea Jackson. I've got the latest in tech trends. How is AI affecting our brains? Are we getting smarter or more lazy? Well, most researchers will say we're not getting smarter at all. That's the bad news because we're relying so much on AI. So that has shortened our attention spans, our reasoning skills, and problem-solving skills. They're all tanking. Way too much reliance on AI. So read a book, kind of do something hands-on, order something that you have to build, and put the phone down. Don't rely on AI. This is good training for the brain. I would have to agree. That is the latest in tech trends. We will have more tomorrow. The NFL and the American Cancer Society created Crucial Catch because early detection of cancer can save lives. 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

0: Really do love that one, Leanne Rimes, How Do I Live? And that is a cover, actually. You may or may not know this, but Trisha Yearwood did that song first. And Trisha Yearwood is married to Garth Brooks. For many years, Yearwood was his backup singer. And that's how they met, actually. And what a great song, right? And even at one point, they did a medley of the two of them, Trisha Yearwood and Leanne Rimes, singing the song together. That was pretty good.
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0: So good. That is Hozier and Too Sweet. Just a couple of years ago, that was definitely the song of the summer. Remember, we have those songs that really remind us of a certain year, and that one does it for when it was such a big hit. Absolutely. Coming up, Pink and The Weeknd.
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so good. 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

0: just might be trying to break some bad habits. I could tell you a good habit is doing all of your creative thinking while you're driving. They say that is where you are most of the time the most creative. And think about it. You're alone. 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

0: Hey, listen, are you married? My husband Mike and I have been married for over 25 years. They say one way that you can keep your relationship strong is to work out together. I would have to say that is true. Exercising together is really fun. One of our favorite things to do is go on mountain bike rides. We love our mountain bikes and we love getting out there when the temperatures are great. Just laughing and having a good time and exploring. Do that with your spouse. It's always a lot of fun.
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0: It's a fun one. Tame Impala and Dracula happens to be a very popular artist. If you haven't heard of him, you will very soon because the younger generation loves him. He's actually selling out shows everywhere he goes, which is so interesting. And I saw some videos of the concert. It was pretty good. I was like, this guy is really good. I love it. Hey, listen, thanks for listening. I've got more music on the way from Jimmy Cliff and Christina Perry.
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I'm thinking you're going to agree with me pretty much that our workday is always better with a little Michael Jackson music. Where would we be without him, right? This is great music. Right now, Bad.

0: That is music from Alex Warren, and Alex Warren has a new date coming up, and I mean a date on TV, because he's going to be the host. He's going to get slimed as the host of Nickelodeon's 39th Annual Kids Choice Awards on November 14th. And you know how that goes. You always see the highlights. When you don't sit down and watch the show, you at least see the highlight reels, and it is pretty hilarious.
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0: Life is a Highway. Gotta love it. That is music from Rascal Flatts. And get this, you might be traveling for Halloween or Thanksgiving or Christmas. So I think about this, that our radio station is a great soundtrack while you are traveling. So go ahead and file that. We want to be part of your vacation, your short weekends. You may have just had one with Columbus Day. The kids were out of school. So we celebrate those with you. But now I'm thinking about the future and the holidays coming up. It's all going to happen really fast.
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15: I don't need to hear anything from anybody. There's too much riding on my mind being locked in. Play offense, not defense. If you play hard and you play the game right, nobody really gets on you. 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You hit a ball in the gap, run. Boom, coming in hot.
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3: That is music from Taylor Swift. 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It's everywhere in the news, right? 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He is the sports guy and she's the music lady, and we're having fun here with this. No doubt that these two want to start a family, so that is going to be fun too to watch. 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

Hit movie song from Simple Minds, Don't You Forget About Me, back from the film The Breakfast Club, a coming-of-age film from back in the day. And my son, who's now a high school student, like a lot of the characters in that film, he hasn't seen the film yet. We haven't sat down and watched The Breakfast Club, and I can't help but wonder, will he relate? I mean, that's a whole other generation of teenagers. Will he relate or not? I don't know. We're going to have to sit down and watch that. I'm Carl Southcott with Olivia Dean. It's Man I Need.

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0: That is Selena and Dreaming of You. They say it's never too late to stop being a slug. Middle-aged people who quit smoking, they started exercising and eating better. Even if they were couch potatoes, they've decreased their risk of heart disease by a great deal. In fact, within 4 years, many of the late starters have caught up to those who've had good habits their entire lives.
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That was George Michael and Wham, and a hit song that features probably, I mean, I imagine maybe the most famous saxophone solo in any pop hit ever recorded. That's Careless Whisper. I'm Carl Southcott. Whether it's your boss or bills that give you stress, grabbing your Gibson could very well help zap it. Stress can be dramatically reduced by playing an instrument. Rocking out actually reverses your body's response system to pressure. It's Steve Winwood and Higher Love.

0: That one, an Academy Award winner, a hit movie song from the film K-pop Demon Hunters, Hunter X and Golden. Sinners director Ryan Coogler is set to make a new series of The X-Files with British actor Himesh Patel and America's Danielle Deadweiler playing agents Scully and Mulder. 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Ryan Coogler's X-Files reboot has been picked up by series by Hulu. 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

0: That is Billy Joel and My Life. You know, you might want to go to bed with your favorite feline. Most of us can sleep better with a cat. The presence of a warm, furry animal adds a sense of security to your bed, allowing you to sleep more peacefully. Well, I love cats. I've got a couple of cats, and it depends on the cat. Because if they do this middle-of-the-night zoomy thing, no, you don't want that. I mean, I've got some cats. I will not sleep with them. Others, they're invited.
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That is Cyndi Lauper and Time After Time. You know, it's hard to believe Cyndi Lauper's second album. It was a very successful True Colors. You know, that's about to celebrate its 40th anniversary, 40 years. It's Bruno Mars now, and I just might.

0: Hey, the Lumineers, and ho, hey, it is that time for the hash for today. Halloween is on the horizon. 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You never know. 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The sounds of an analog clock ticking, that'll give some people chills. 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

0: The Red Hot Chili Peppers in a song. You look closely at the lyrics to Under the Bridge. That's a pretty heavy song. That's a deeper song than you might realize, Under the Bridge. You know, it's really considered just fine to wash your hands in cold water. Yeah, washing hands in cold, lukewarm, or hot water removes bacteria equally well, even though hot water has been, commonly for a long time, believed to be better at killing germs.
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0: You're listening to the one station that changes it up and plays lots of different kinds of music. Just to keep things interesting, we're the Lakeshore's Sunny 92.5.

That is Ed Sheeran and Thinking Out Loud. I'm Carl Southcott. One of my guilty favorites. Do you have a guilty favorite movie? A movie that down deep, you know, it's really not that awesome, but you just love the film. Well, one of my guilty favorites is this movie from the 90s called The Replacements. It starred Keanu Reeves. It's a football movie with Keanu Reeves and a fun cast. Gene Hackman's co-stars as the coach in the film. There's a scene in the film where the entire football team in The Replacements has to go to jail. They've been in a bar fight and they're in jail, and they start dancing to this song. And I think it might be my favorite scene in the movie. Gloria Gaynor and I Will Survive.

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1: 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It's Olivia Rodrigo and Olivia Dean. 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

Even if you go back a lot of years, it's hard to count a number of songs that were as big a hit as this one. I mean, talk about a monster hit from Ella Langley. It's Choosin' Texas.

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was Michael Jackson and Billie Jean. The biopic about Michael Jackson, Michael, was a huge hit in theaters, and now it's streaming. And me and my wife, we've intended to see it throughout the theater run and also streaming. Still haven't had a chance to do that. Word is they are working on the sequel right now, Michael 2. So that'll be coming out, I assume, sometime next year. It's Alex Warren and Ordinary.

0: That is Bon Jovi, and you give love a bad name. There was a recent interview with John Bon Jovi, and he admitted to something that, I'm kind of proud of him for admitting this, because it wasn't a really cool thing, because he admits that once upon a time, going back to the 80s, 1986, he was working on this album, and he'd heard of this band, Guns N' Roses, and he thought, that'd be a great name for our album. Yeah, and he really considered for a second stealing that. Then he went, no, that wouldn't be good. And ultimately, the album became Slippery When Wet. Good choice, John Bon Jovi. I don't think that would have ended well for him at all. 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

0: Such a massive hit for Teddy Swims, that's Lose Control. Lose Control was the lead single from his debut album, I've Tried Everything But Therapy Part 1. 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